0: 11 is the front door unlocked.
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2: 15-36. 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
3: Crazy. 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It's out of his court.
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0: Physical domestic at 132 Main Street, apartment 16. Male party is going to be a Jordan Kelly. Female half is Destiny Green. Jordan struck Destiny in the face and she's bleeding. Unknown weapons, unknown impact. She's denying medical at the time.
1: 26 copies.
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0: 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We have an open line.

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0: 3128. No OP on file for the parties that are involved.
1: Got it.
2: T.L. Siemens, 3712 Allen Drive in Cortlandville for a nosebleed. Okay. 172 for the Allen Drive hemorrhage.
3: Yeah, for Allen Drive, 162.

DMS Control 162, 162 Priority 3 to 3712 Allen Drive in Cortlandville. 72-year-old female, nosebleeds. Go to the 21 Bravo 2. That's for 162, 3712 Allen Drive, Cortlandville. 72 female, nosebleed. 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

0: call into any city units, taking a trespass call at 10 North Cliff, building 500. There's a white male wearing a camo shirt and jeans that does not live there. He has a machete that's on top of a staircase.
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0: Where is he, 49?
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0: TLC ambulance. PWPD at 133 Main Street, apartment 16.
1: Take a straight to CCJ. 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
0: Pronunciations, TLC ambulance, 13 Leon Ave, apartment 226. 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Time is 2041.
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0: New York, Lincoln, Tom, Frank, 3271, LTF, 3271, Calvert and James.
2: 49 to Portland. Can you run a detached Michael Leonard, born 11597?
0: Ready.
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0: I found out Michael Leonard, but the birth year is not 97. It's going to be in 1989. This is going to be the correct one.
1: Copy.

0: Cody to the Gordon, you show me clear on that call. I said I'll follow up. I'm going to meet her at GCMC.
1: Yeah,
0: I'm
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1: Rizzy 27, I'm going to have you respond to 44 Main Street Outback for a noise complaint. 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
2: 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I'll be all set.
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0: EMS control 162, head back to Allen Drive. Same patient, same caller, nose started bleeding again. Time out 21:17.
1: 62 and out.
2: 38 to UPD, 32 and I will be out.
3: Hi. TLC EMS 3712 out.

TLC, and it's 3712 Allen Drive in Cortlandville for a 72-year-old female that has a nosebleed again. It's TLC, and it's 3712 Allen Drive, Cortlandville. 72-year-old female, another nosebleed. If no, for response, cross route through Dead End, McLean Road, times 2118.

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1: That's a negative. You're going to wait for CFE.
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1: 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CFE is requesting an electrician come back in for this.
0: Copy. He's already en route.
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0: Homer Myers, 19 North Main Street, for an auto alarm indicators, apartment 2B as in boy, smoke detector. Homer Myers, 19 North Main Street, for an auto alarm indicators, or apartment 2B as in boy, smoke detector. Cross streets are Elm Ave, Wall Street, time is 21:38.
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0: 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Are you up, sir?
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0: 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If everything's 10-4, I'm just going to silence it quick.
1: Trying to get the door open at the moment.
0: Copy. Just advising you, and I can silence it.
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0: We got a call from a Steve stating he lives above the exchange. He gave us the address of 23 North Main, Apartment C. He stated he left a pan on the stove, and it was setting the smoke alarm off. There was nothing on fire. There is a smoke condition in the apartment.
1: That's right. That's not that location.
0: Denver.
2: 38 to 32. Everything is 10-4. You can silence it.
3: Copy, silencing one.
2: 6-1 from Fidel. I'm up front.
1: Wait, wait, just take a good reset here. Just clear them all off, please.
4: 23 UPD, I'll be clear.

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1: 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Strobes were left on scene waiting for an electrician.
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0: 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We will be in front of Dragon.
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Mary George Sam 2618. Mary George Sam 2618. Groton Ave and Forest.

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0: Lincoln George Mary 2725, LGM 2725. Oh, yes, I have alumni house in Tompkins.
1: Copy.

0: 2-1 Cortland traffic, New York.
1: 2-1.
0: Wind control is at on the 4508 LCA, 4508. I'll be on the 81 northbound on ramp from the main connector.
1: Raise it.

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Corona Station's TLC Inland 7 Church Street, apartment 5, 62-year-old male who's passed out, shallow breathing, thinks he's smoked too much marijuana. Corona Station's TLC Inland 7 Church Street, apartment 5, for 62-year-old male, not conscious, his breathing is shallow. Caller stated, thinks he smoked too much marijuana. To Delta response, cross streets are Elm Street, Central Ave, time is 23:27.

20033, apartment number 5, City of Portland, for a 62-year-old male who's not conscious after smoking too much marijuana. 20032, 7th Church Street, apartment number 5, City of Portland, for a 62-year-old male who's not conscious after smoking too much marijuana. Timeout is 2328.

0: 36. Would you show me an assistant, Moffitt, please?
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0: 333 to Cortland, will be on service.
1: Cortland Station, CLC Ambulance 104, Maple Ave, for an 89-year-old male that fell out of bed, reporting no injuries. Cortland Station, CLC Ambulance 104, Maple Ave, 89-year-old male that fell out of bed, reporting no injuries. Going to be an L4 response. Your crosses are Woodruff and Halbert Street.

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2: 60.
1: Yeah, well, near Mary Henry William, 6400, MHW 6400. Going to be in the parking lot of the Cortland Diner.
2: Yep.
3: Yeah. 211 on scene.

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2: Corona Station, CLC Ambulance, 110 Elm Street.
0: 110 Elm Street, apartment 4, is going to be on an EMS assist. Also, I guess the patient's becoming argumentative with the caller. 110 Elm Street, apartment 4.
3: Unit.
0: It's going to be involving a James Platches. Do you want another unit?
3: No, guys. Yeah.
0: Try that one more time, 3138.
3: No, guys.
0: Copy, advice.
2: Corona Station, CLC Ambulance, 110 Elm Street, apartment number 4. It's going to be for a 58-year-old male that had fell, possible arm or elbow injury. Nothing law en route as the two individuals are fighting back and forth verbally. Corona Station, CLC Ambulance, 110 Elm Street, apartment number 4. It's a 58-year-old male that fell, possible elbow or arm injury. Nothing law en route as the patient and the caller are now verbally arguing. It's going to be an alpha response, Counselor Pomeroy and Cradle.
4: 8-1 on scene with...

78 Priority 3. 110 Elm Street, apartment 4, City of Portland, 58-year-old male who fell. PD's en route due to two individuals fighting. 78 Priority 3, 110 Elm Street, apartment number 4, City of Portland, 58-year-old male who fell, possible arm injury. 17 Alpha 1, PD's en route due to two individuals fighting. ML 001.

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5: Copy, you're clear, canceled by fire. Have you had to go through Cortland or take home knowing the crown of a 92-year-old male? 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

Corona Station's 47 Palmer Street, Palmer Apartment 4107 on a lift assist for a male that slipped on the side of the bed. Your caller is a home health agent's assistance getting him up. Corona Station's 47 Palmer Street, Palmer Apartment 4107 for a male that slid down the side of the bed. Your caller is a home health agent's assistance getting him up. Processor Elm and Central.

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0: Just Samuel, 6166 Colbert Gross, Mayweather Trailer Park Lot, 21 for a 63-year-old male that fell out of a chair, reporting no injuries. Teal Samuel, 6166 Colbert Road, Weber Trailer Park, Lot 21. The 63-year-old male is out of a chair, reporting no injuries. Being over response, crossing the Switch Road and Stevens Road.
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0: 7833. 6166 Colbert Road, over trailer park, lot 21. 63-year-old male, fell out of the chair, no injuries. 178-33, 6166, Colbert Road, Robert Trailer Park Lot, 21. 63-year-old male, split out of the chair, no injuries, fell on 0044.
1: 1460, problem means 60, go ahead. Lucas W. in your plate, Lincoln Boy King, 8863, LBK, 8863, gonna be in front of priority player.
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0: 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It's going to be on the EMS assist.

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1: Cortland Station 2, ambulance, 10th Street, Connell Lodge, room 122, is before a 40s male. Stating having some difficulty breathing. We have law en route as he is screaming at the caller. Cortland Station 2, ambulance, 10th Street, Connell Lodge, room 122, is for a 40-year-old male. Stating having some difficulty breathing. We have law en route as he's screaming at the caller. To me, Delta response.
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2: Appreciate it. 3130, it's going to be room 122, but they may be downstairs. Also, the subject, I guess, is flagged for chart, flagged to be trespassing there, and also flagged for mental health. Would you like another unit?
3: All right.
2: That work.
4: 8032, 10th Street, Connell Lodge, room 122, 40-year-old male, difficulty breathing. Small is en route due to him screaming at the caller. 6 Delta 2. 8032, 10th Street, Connell Lodge, room 122, 40-year-old male, difficulty breathing. Small is en route due to him screaming at the caller. Time on 0051.
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1: 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We need some extra hands. Second floor of the Econo Lodge, closest to Central Ave.
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0: 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Provo Rescue, TOC Ambulance, 2406 Maryville Road, Smitali Trailer Park, Lot 15, it's a 2-year-old male, with difficulty breathing. Delta Response, Crossover 281, Arugula.
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0: Check the area of Main and Clinton. Third party report, can hear a male screaming. Unknown if it's going to be a disturbance. Possibly may have heard a help me. Has no visual on him.
1: 22, copy.
0: You want a county or state unit?
1: Not at this time. I'll advise you.
0: Got it.
2: 30, 12,
0: decoy,
2: all back
0: in. Appreciate you, 38.

0: 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I'll be out in the area.
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0: Mr. Brown, I found it.

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0: 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I got 3372 for the last. What was it? Letters?
1: 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I see the name of the RO.
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0: 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It's 8 Pine Street address.
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0: 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Out of Cortland. 1.4.
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180, priority 7, coming out of Cortland ER for a 40-year-old male with the horns. 180, priority 7, meet the coroner at Cortland ER for a priority 7 with the horns. Timeout 0309.

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Rolling Station, 411 monitors, 29 Water Street, Higgins Hall on campus, room 713 for a smoke alarm activation. That's for Rolling Station, 411 monitors, 29 Water Street, Higgins Hall on campus, room 713 for a smoke alarm activation. Cross of the dead end and Sand Street, 454. Virgil monitors going to Route 392 in the area of Tone Road for a report of a tree down.

0: Virgin monitors Route 392 in the area of Tone Road for a report of a tree down blocking both lanes of traffic. That's for Virgin monitors going to the area of Route 392 and Tone Road for a report of a tree down blocking both lanes of traffic. 0455.
1: 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No patient.

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0: 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Nothing showing exterior building is evacuated.
1: Received 263, you're arriving. Nothing showing. Building's being evacuated 459.

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0: 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Virgil Highway to Triano says Virgil Fire.
1: I'm just calling out.
2: Go. Virgil Highway, I copy. You've cleared that tree down. Scene is all set.
0: Negative. We're en route to assist Virgil at this time.
2: Copy. You're en route to assist Virgil.
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2: 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Virgil Highway, Virgil Fire, both complete on 392-506.

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4: 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I'm having radio troubles again. Can you show me out an investigation at room 713?
1: I'll see.

0: 3 Garfield Street, a guest on the investigation for now. Caller says that the backyard's all lit up and believes that they're out there cooking meth. Caller states that he usually sees about 14 people around his house all the time.
1: 39.
2: 3.

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0: Copy, I do.

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1: Okay.
0: I guess I'm going to have to say negative local ones. The justice hasn't come back yet.
1: Copy.

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1: That's affirmative, PDA backup.
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0: All right, Adam George, 6051, MAG 6051. Can you let me know who that comes back to?
1: It'll come back to an Isaac Harris of Cortland. Looks like it's on a Nissan Rogue.

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0: Two, three, investigation in your post. Possible broken into storage unit. RP's looking for a phone call first. You can meet you on scene if you guys need to go.
1: Yeah,

23 UPD, one in custody. I'll be transporting one adult male from Higgins Hall to the UPD starting miles and ready. One 97 57, once again, 19757.

0: 24, if I can have you meet a city unit, 3 Garfield Street on this ATL. They were out with an individual that has a warrant out of your location. Your sergeants confirm the hard copy. So respond back and assist you trying to locate this individual.
1: Copy. Corridor 3139.
2: Go ahead.
1: That's been confirmed, and city unit's been being sent into that location as well.
2: Copy. You can show me out. I'll attempt to make contact with them.
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1: 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Cortland, 3C24.
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1: Go ahead, your mileage.
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0: Corona Station, PLC Ambulance 13 Leon Ave, unknown room number for a medical alarm activation. They were able to speak with a male subject who is reporting bloody stool. For Corona Station, PLC Ambulance 13 Leon Ave, unknown room number at this time. Alarm company had a medical alarm activation, spoke to an unknown age male, stated he had blood in his stool. The 21 Alpha 1 across of Wheeler Ave and Snyder Drive, 631.
1: Parkstone, KLC 181.
0: 3C 181.
2: Only 133, 13 Leon Ave, Park Your House. Unknown apartment. It's a male with blood in the stool, thrown Alpha 1. 2143. 13 Leon Ave, Portland. Friendship House for a male with blood in the stool, unknown room, at 6:30.

0: New York 31690, Nora Edward, repeating 31690, Nora Edward. I'm going to be on 13 in front of Ron Stelling.
1: Got it.
0: 50 to Corona, I have traffic stops as well.
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0: Sailor 1 to Sailor 2. Sailor 2. Is the county there yet?
1: I got no idea. I'm just pulling in Taylor.
2: 1420 to Portland, PNG. 1422.
0: Okay, I'm blowing a little steam now, then. I hope I make it. Just tell him to spin it right up. 18-inch shoulder, I guess. Okay.
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1: Copy.

Are we scaling in down here? 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Yeah, you gotta get your empty weight. 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Copy that. Leave them the white one and bring back the yellow one. Copy.

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0: We got a noise complaint for you. 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

0: 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Thank God.
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0: Carrier respond over 281 Lauder Street. Relieved the county car that's out with a DV in that area. They're waiting gas. Status have all been running attached.
1: 40 counties.

0: Four chains, one shield of coral, and I'll be clear. 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Tap 22.
1: Are we pulling in or backing in?

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1: Stand up, stand up.
0: I think back, and then, but hopefully somebody up there really knows.

0: Solon 2 to Taylor 1 or 2?
1: Taylor 1.
2: Yeah, you're right, Buck. I didn't realize there's that much out back there. Holy smokes. But that's a lot bigger wood than you think, too.
0: Where are we going to? Where are we heading?
1: Oh, yeah. There's a lot there.
0: Elwood Road. Go up past my shop. Turn on the Shingo Solon Pond Road. Just keep on driving straight. When the Shingo turns left, you go straight. That's Elwood. Okie dokie. Do we got to back up or just pull up, drive up in? Drive up, and there's a school bus turnaround that you can turn around in. I'm sure they haven't even got started yet. Okay.

0: So I have one.
1: Hold it, I got one coming through.
2: Yeah, I got
1: 4-3-2-1.
2: Go ahead.
1: We got a small white sedan unable to maintain lane coming at you around the 42 northbound right now. Working on plate.
0: Just a white pickup?
2: Yes, yes.
0: All right, sending. One blue CRV.
1: 3C21, that's all we have. Small white sedan, no plate, no model, or make. Our car state.
2: 3C21.

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1: On 3C23. The area that 51 northbound DV apparently causing others to swerve around it. Only description is a dark sedan.

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1: When you get up in here, right in front of the first truck you come to, there's a pretty decent turnaround right there.
2: Are we clear?
0: Okay.

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1: Yep.
0: Okay, I have one to send.
1: Send it.

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1: 23.
0: Another call reporting this is just before exit 52 on the northbound side.
1: Where do you see it? We're almost there. Three C 21, Cortland. I've got your request for that Tahoe disabled.
0: 3C21.
1: Edward Charles King 4133. That's ECK 4133. Looks like they've got a flat in the roadway.
0: Alright, that's the one at the just before X 52.
1: Affirmative.
0: Alright, we're being told the wheel came off.
2: Where are you?
3: With 2-3.
2: Receives. Coral, it looks like it's down to the brakes and rotors here. We might be able to... Just one second.

0: 60 to crawl. 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
1: There you go, man.
2: Say 46.
0: Or James wants you to crawl in sand traffic.
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0: Again, that's 731-418-177, New York.
1: Heather Nossa, failing you, dude.
0: Received. They've got the RO that should be here in the next minute or so. We're going to make a decision either tow or remove. Publish it.
1: Received.
0: Two, three, two, four. If one of you wants to go on the other side of the bridge, and then if the other one will go about 100 yards back to give people room to move over. Perfect.
1: Got it.

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1: Do work, obviously.
0: Appreciate it.

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1: Send 4.

0: 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I'll be out of service.
1: I have another.
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0: I don't know if you saw the tire and rim, but it looks like it's at the 52.7 left shoulder up against the guide rail. I tried to grab it for it, but I don't think it'll fit my car.
1: Reese 2-1, Portland.
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1: Can you notify Maurice for this, have him expedite?
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1: I didn't realize about that. My last message was meant for you, not for 24. Did you copy it?
0: Negative, repeat.
1: It looks like the tire and rim combo that's from your vehicle is currently on the left guard rail just ahead of you at the 52.7. I believe it's too big to fit in my car, or else I'd grab it for you.
0: We can see if the total grab will help you.

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0: Yes, you are. 2-3-2-4. Good. 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
2: No, from them. 2-4, copies.

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3: Got to turn around back there, Jay.
4: Homer Rescue, TLC 5954, Route 41. See 63-year-old female, complaining of chest pain. For the caller, she's not completely alert. Difficulty breathing. It's for Homer Rescue and TLC 5954, Route 41. It's a 63-year-old female complaining of chest pain. For the caller, not completely alert. Difficulty breathing. Your crosses are Baldwin Road and Virgil Lane. It's a 10 Delta 1 response. 0842.
5: EMS roll 178, priority 1. 5954, Route 41, Town of Homer. For 62 female, chest pain, vomiting. That alert is 10 Delta 1. That's 178, priority 1, 5954, Route 41, Town of Homer. For 62 female, chest pain, it's a 10 Delta 1 at 842.
6: Fire Control, TLC 178.
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0: The address will be 7274 Route 11 in Preble. However, I believe it's a phone call initially. 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

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CLC 17 Cortlandt Street. It's a 73-year-old male hemorrhage rectal bleed. Sir, Homer Rescue, second call in your district in TLC 17 Cortlandt Street. It's a 73-year-old male hemorrhage rectal bleed. Crosses are Academy Ave and Kiwi Street. 21 Delta 4. 0903.

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1: Fire to Chelsea, it's going to be 181 going to Cortland Street.
0: Roger, 181.

0: when it was Pride 1. 70 Corland Street in the village of Homer. 73 male with a GI bleed is a 21 Delta 4. That's 181 Pride 1. 70 Corland Street, village of Homer. We have a 73 male with a GI bleed is a 21 Delta 4 at 904.
1: Try it back in from the intersection, Wendell.

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0: Never seen you go this fast, Scotty.
1: Cincy 2 to Taylor 2. Taylor 2. Is this the only road you guys are going? Oh, we got Powder Hill over there. Yep, copy that.

0: Fire Special 561.
1: Heard 1834.
2: 1834.
0: 561. We're sending HP over to assist you. The caller did mention the back door might be able to help. I'm not sure if you still have access or not, but HPD's on the way.
1: EMS assist 17 Corland Street. Unable to gain access. They were advised to use the back door, however, everything's locked up. 17 Corland Street.
2: Got it.
3: Got that. We made contact with the patient.
0: 10-4.
1: 1834, they've made contact. Your discretion.

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0: I done got fired, Dan.
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0: I done got fired. They don't want me to reload.
1: Who said that, Spike?
0: The guy down the ground said don't reload.
1: Don't listen to them. Come back.
2: 14-364.
1: Get back here. We got a whole other road to do.
3: 14-36.
1: Yeah, Spike, definitely reload. I'm back to you.
2: In service, score of the court. Detail.
3: 14-36.
0: I'll be waiting on the other road then. I think you're going to have enough trucks for that one, right?
1: We'll go till we're out, I guess.

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1: 178 to control.
0: Good.
1: 3 ALS to Cortland, Sterling Zeros.
2: We're on 3 ALS, Cortland Zeros, 929.
0: I don't know whereabouts you are, but we're heading back to the shop for a second to hook them plows off the other new truck.
2: Just past the shop and just seen them there.
3: Four kings are not calling D.
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5: 214 runs.

0: 561 from Homer Base.
1: Hey, John, you got enough trucks up there?
0: 6-1.
2: I would say.
0: Are you guys all set on Coral Street?
3: Gary, on the other side of this telephone by this driveway, there's a pedestal in there. Lay down, watch it.
4: Yeah, we'll be over in a minute. We're just chatting on the road here.
0: Copy. Pretty safe. Good to release personnel, then.
1: All right, we'll wait up here, then, until we get further instructions, me and Wendell.
0: Yes, sir.
5: I gotta go home.
4: Dispatch 561, you can show us complete Coral Street service.
6: Copy 561, how many units complete?
2: Yeah, we got three loaded trucks here. I'd say do it, wouldn't you, Jay?

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1: I don't think you got enough gravel to do Potter Hill.
0: I think he's going to pick and choose, I don't know.

0: 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I'll be out at 229 Main Street, so yeah, follow up.
1: 1453, the number on Main Street again.
0: 229.

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0: Singles are a little funny, Roy.
1: Yeah, I saw that. I figured maybe he would have stopped and took us to breakfast.
0: You would have thought.

0: 预告明年生。
1: Yes, I am.
0: Hey, start heading back if you want to head to Polkville.
1: Well, you're going to have to bring that truck back.
0: Truck's back. I'm at the shop.
2: 14-0-9 call.
0: 14-0-9.
1: I'm just going to finish up Holly and all that, and I'll be right back.
0: Yeah, or I can send Adam and Gary if you want.
2: Can you show me out with a disabled 18-wheeler? 13 in front of Elm Tree. It's going to be blocking both lines of travel.
1: Yeah, I might as well just do that, then.
3: Receive, you're going to go
1: in here? 10-4.
2: I should be all set.
3: Receive.
0: Hey, when you get back, let me know if I got the barrel and cones off Holly. I don't know if I ever grabbed them or not.
1: I'll check when I get down there, and I'll let you know.
3: Homer 27 and 8.
0: Go ahead.
3: Hey, could you swing back to the police department and take this police car to our shop? The safe light guy's here. Candy said the guy can't drive it there.
4: 1539, call.
0: 1539? No, that's fine. Can you come pick me up? I'm hooking up the hot box right now.
4: Give me North City Court alone.
0: All clear.
3: Yep, I'm for Victor.
5: Have one.
3: Yeah. C-53.
0: There a pile down there?
6: Yeah, all the way to the end.

0: 14 beer night. Oh, I got an Indiana Red and ready.
1: Brother.
0: Call 998286.
1: 998286. What did you have? Half a load there?
2: That's the truck or the trailer?
0: Trailer.

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1: There's a bunch of branches by that fence. I don't know if you want to go in there and grab them or not.
0: Nope.

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0: Sorry, it's phone property complaint. 13 Church Street, caller phones some sort of fort under the porch there belonging to a homeless individual's property there. She'd like to have removed from the address.
1: Yeah.

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0: Taylor 2 to Taylor 1. 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
0: Okay, he tried to call me, but there's no service here.
1: Copy. I'll find it for you.

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1: Please do it. Yeah. 1464, hard copy.
0: Copy, thank you.

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0: 大喜利なんだけ
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2: Yeah, you got a copy.

0: and calling for me.
1: Okay, so what the owner of Sky Nails is saying is that their lock is broken. They're not going to be able to open until 12. So you guys can just delay that until after.
0: Scott, right here by this driveway, turn around here. We're going to start just on the other side of it and go down the hill.
2: Start

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1: 16, you call in here.
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0: Yeah, it'll be 264, you're responding.
1: County State Patrol, so white Subaru Crosstrek in and out of traffic. Or in and out of the lanes. Last seen 281 southbound from 222. Kingwood Charles 9478. White Subaru Crosstrek.
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0: 264 driving on scene. Nothing showing three sides. 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
1: Got me 264, nothing showing.
2: Two lemons in a row.
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1: I'll carry this in there and make sure you get that load off. 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Got to throw that in the back of your truck.
0: 1019, pick up the interim, please.
2: Copy.
1: Why don't you get the load off, Aaron? We'll head to College Hill.
2: 212 arriving.

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He's saddled up, all ready to go. 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
2: Fat chance of that happening.

0: Command Team 1, Fox Niver, no fire, as reported by staff. We're still just going to investigate. We'll be going to direct.
1: Are we hearing when up in Fire Hill?
2: No, we got to back all the way, Wendell.
3: Copy, Fox Niver, no fire. What area of the building?
1: Oh, boy.
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3: Reported to be wash bay.
4: 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I'll get you under.

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0: Are you going to order tires for Gary's truck? Write that down, Aaron. I shook him out of there.

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0: 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And you.
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1: I got one.
2: No, I'm working. 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I got one. Once one clears, you're good.
1: Yeah, I have a truck and trailer.
3: 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It's a 61-year-old female falling with a neck injury. So, Corlin Station, second call in TLC, 28 Sunnyfield Drive, EMS call. It's a 61-year-old female falling with a neck injury. It's a 17 Bravo 1. 1035.
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0: Copy.
4: 9-0, I'm still full. You want to start this way, though?
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1: Copy, thank you.
3: Roger, 180.
4: I'm waiting a little bit here. I don't know if the truck will hold on that hill.
7: Yeah, probably not. I'm going to have to find a different ranch. I need a 5-6 point fucking ranch.
1: Roger, 180. 182, 28 Sunnyfield Drive, City Corland. And 61 female, awful neck injury. She is intoxicated. 17 Bravo 1. 180, 182, 28 Sunnyfield Drive, City Corland. For the 61 female, fallen. 17 Bravo 1 at 10:36.
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0: Portland Station's third call. TLC 86 Clinton Ave is a 69-year-old male, difficulty breathing. That's your Portland Station's third call and TLC 186 Clinton Ave. It's a 69-year-old male, difficulty breathing. Crosses are rigged at Washington 6 Alpha 4, 1039.
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5: Parks from Chelsea, 185.
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0: Roger, 185.
4: I believe so. We're just arriving.
1: Copy. Jay and Addison had to claim. 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
4: Go around me left.
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5: AMS Patrol 185, Party 2. 86 Clinton Ave, City of Portland, for the 69 male with a breathing problem.
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5: This is Delta 4. 25.2, East Clinton Ave, City of Portland, 69 male, difficulty breathing, 6 Delta 4, at 10:40.
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0: 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Just so you're aware.
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0: engine lights back on, Spike. 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
1: Sorry, Zero from 278, Hawk runners are complete.
2: Yeah, the recording is complete, going out.
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0: Eight five, you're at three PLS, Portland, zeros, 10-6-2.

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2: 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I'm going to be out at 2707 Highland Road on a follow-up.
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1: Yeah, sir.
2: Are you clear?
0: Okie dokie.
1: Yes, sir, I am.

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1: What's that, Wendell?
0: Take it to the top of the hill. You got one coming down.
1: Okay.

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0: 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No medical attention, he just went to document the incident.
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1: Sounds good.
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1: Copy that. Tyler, one, got a copy?
2: Where is the car? I'm clear.
1: Where is it?
3: Tyler, one, got a copy?

0: 14, 53, 4, 3, 3.
1: 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Copy that, Bear.
0: Yes. We're in the car, and I'll be out.
2: 10-4.

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0: Viana, Field and West, Church Street, and Central.
1: Greetings.

0: Portland. I'll be out with Ben Westmore.
1: Yeah, we can take
0: I believe he has a file 5 out of the sheriff's office.
2: 10-4, you're out with Ben Westmore on. I'll check for that county standby.
0: 40's out with 24.
2: 40, I copy.
3: 14-41 to Coral.
4: 14-4.
3: That warrant for Ben Westmoreland, there was one just picked up from Cortlandville Court today. It's probably filled in civil.
4: Where is it?
5: Safety for Ron. You can add me to it. I just got to transfer this email back from Cortlandville. Transfer it for me.
4: Where is it?
0: I have another one.
3: Okay.

0: or 1454.
1: Really?
2: Talking about 24. The hard copy is being checked out now. It's not been booked out yet. Apologize just a moment.
0: Can you go get Mr. Miss Westmore from the city church in Central?
1: Got it. Perfect. I have two more.
0: Okay.
3: 54, you can disregard. I can go pick them up. 36, that'll give me a call when he's ready for me.
1: 36.

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0: Being route to Cortonville, Corporate 2.
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0: Interstate patrols from 281 Madison Street and southbound on 13 and toward 13. See one custody. It's a tractor trailer, crushed cars on the back that brushed up against a wire passing through that area. Last seen 281 Madison Street and southbound.
1: You tell me where you want me to stop. You run onto me this time. Oh, I plan on it.
2: 180 clear mobile.

0: in that room to get by, just wait, we'll get up in there ahead of you.
1: 1464.
2: Right back up to get by?
3: 1464.
0: Yeah, let us all get ahead of you.
1: 1050, one female from this location, the PSB, starting mileage 2599.
2: Okie dokie.
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0: I'll be clear Church and Central. Can you show me out at the PSP for a minute?
1: Taylor 1 to Taylor 2.
2: 10-4.
1: Taylor 2. I've got about one load left here.
3: Okay.
1: Sorry, John. I would have grabbed it if I knew that. I'm in Cincy.
3: That's okay, Bob.
4: How's PSP? Mileage, same.
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0: gonna be 13 Lime Hollow Road for a tractor trailer hit a traffic light, damaged the light. Apparently, it's possibly the one of the crushed cars last seen southbound. I wrote to advise in Tompkins as well. 13 Lime Hollow.
1: 13.

0: Aaron, you might as well go dump. I guess we got to go over and pick up some stuff out behind the hotel over on River there. So we'll just meet you back at the shop here for lunch. 10-4. I noticed they cut that whole bank, so there's probably a mountain back there.
1: DLC 1227 Bell Drive in Cortlandville.

0: I don't know if there's going to be room for you to get by me down here, Spike.
1: TLC 1227 Bell Drive in Cortlandville. It's a 73-year-old female fallen, believed to be public assist. No injuries. Metro TLC 1227 Bell Drive in Cortlandville. It's a 73-year-old female fallen, believed to be public assist. No injuries. Crosses are 281, the dead end, 17 Alpha 4, 1128.
0: If you guys, after I get one unloaded, I can get picked up and moved over. You have to wait a little bit.
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0: International 178 Friday 3. 1227 Bell Drive, Cortland Bell. Strange female spawn. Believe not to be injured. 178 Friday 3. 1227 Bell Drive and Cortland Bell. Possibly just for lift assist at 1129.
1: I'll just wait in this driveway.
0: Fire control, CLC 178.
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0: 1424. There's damage in Tompkins County as well. We're sending a caller over there.
1: A5 control.
2: A5 point.
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0: John, did you say you're going to get one more and you're going to be the last one?
1: Yeah, can I back by and get turned around that driveway?
0: Yeah, pull ahead, I'll run this out, and then I'll back up and get by me.
1: Okay.

0: 14-24 Portland. I'll be able to fill out a light at Applebee's. Going to check the function.
1: Say 14-24.
2: 7-8 and out. I got you now, 11-30. Roger, 14-54. We have a black car coming up the hill.
3: You what?
1: Can you take that home court transport?
3: Permit.
2: Move car. Never mind, she's checking her mail.
4: Okay, I'm coming down.

0: 1424, Cortland.
1: Mike coming up through.
0: 1424. Yeah, I see her. Light at Applebee's appears to be functioning normal. The light at Lime Hollow is dangling by a wire. We're going to need somebody out here.
2: First, I'll advise you of 1424, is that going to be the stoplight or the street light?
0: It's going to be a stoplight.
2: Where's it?
0: Southbound lane.
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1: 3-4-2-4-1. You copy the parts about Tompkins' side being damaged too.

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0: I believe there's two lights there. Is it the right side or left side, the driving lane or the passing lane?
1: It's a passing lane. I think it's the 1-4 Lime Hollow, not the 13. It's, no.
0: Appreciate it.

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1: 1424.
2: 180 control.
0: 180.
3: I have one.
2: You can hit us with that transfer.
0: Tompkins County is out with that vehicle goes to driving that South Street, Lake Street. Really, it's a value towing truck that's got a bunch of crushed cars in it. They've got to stop.
4: I see 180 going to Cortland.
2: Receive.
4: 2C, room 251. Perpilas, take home to Northwoods Rehab, 7 Keeler Avenue, Moravia. It's a 82-year-old male, no equipment.
3: Are we clear?
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0: 1441.
5: Does it say a commercial vehicle working?
0: I'm going to stand by.
3: I'm sending one.
2: Okay.

0: 78.
1: 178.
0: Lift assist only. Okay, with details.
1: That's clear to look. 41.
2: 1441, Corlin. Where is this tractor really stopping, Tompkins?
3: You're at Depot.
2: Shelton Lake. On 13, correct? Affirmative. Be, four corners, straight ahead, 238.
4: Copy.

0: I have another one.
1: I'm going back to the shop, cook me some lunch. You guys want anything?
0: Go ahead.
2: Say that again.
3: We're 1441.
2: I'm going back to the shop. I'm going to cook me some lunch. I think it's that time. You guys want anything?
3: 41. All right, send me

0: I have another one.
1: I'm going back to the shop for lunch. You guys want anything?
0: Go ahead.
2: Say that again.
3: We're 1441.
0: Going back to the shop. I'm going to cook me some lunch. I think it's that time. You guys want anything?
3: 41. All right, Cindy's going to round up a sergeant for me and give me a call. You want him out to you when I get him?
4: Copy.
3: When I hear from them, do you want him out to you?
4: If you hear from them, just see if they have a commercial vehicle. Inspector is willing to go out to where that truck trailer is.
3: Appreciate it.

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0: Clear left, we're heading to Phoenix, reporting to CCJ. I'm going to be route 2, Portland, go court for that arena.
1: 3-14-6-4.

0: Oh, the 3140. 3140. Says noise complaints not in progress. The caller's had an ongoing issue with noise from an address there. 40 campus.
1: Control 180 out of post line.
2: You're on the hospital level 47.
0: Thirty-one forty at Coronado.

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1: 24.
2: Or 14-41.
0: 41. New York Lincoln Union, Paul 1998. That's LUP 1998. The Fisher Ave, near 11.
1: Received.
2: The stop is going to be a little bit further than Lake Street. It's going to be around Ferguson Road, so a little further south.
0: Howie. We'll be right in front of the health center on Fisher Ave.
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0: Fourteen forty-one.
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7: I'm going to be conducting traffic control. 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

0: photo of the bus stops, coming out of the building. 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It's going to be between the bus stop and the building, so I'll walk into the security there. 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
1: Very only car. Show me out.
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2: After I'm loaded or before I'm loaded?
3: Okay.
0: After you get loaded.
2: Copy, looks like they all just went to lunch, so I'll be a little bit.
4: Corona 1424.
5: 1424.
4: I added a trooper's phone number in the narrative if you want to give him a call. CVU.
5: Appreciate.
3: Do you get an ETA when they're going to come out and fix this light? It's only hanging by one way. I don't want falling out of a car.
5: 25-0.
6: Richard.
4: That's negative. They did not give an ETA.
3: 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So I can't leave the scene here, so if you can give them a call back and see when they can make it out here.
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1: 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Taking a property damage action at Greenbush and Clinton just outside of Color Me Red.
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0: Last name Roberts, common spelling. First name Roy, Robert Ocean Young. Middle initial R is in Robert. Date of birth 11/28/1978.

0: 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They're coming from the city of Oswego.
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0: 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Subject's left. Parties are separating.
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1: 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I copy 564, you're responding.
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0: 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We have a smoke test going on for the sewer, and a lot of this is going to be bad. There is no fire. You can stand everything down.
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0: Yeah, you can stand down on that. This is a smoke test. We got smoke coming out of everything up here.
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1: 62-61. I'm headed down here. I'll grab it.
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1: 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McGraw, 2-0-2 is returned.
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0: Yeah, just bring O2 up here so we can have an exhaust fan. This house does need to be cleared out.
1: We'll be up with O2.
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0: Six two from 6-1. Yeah, can you have somebody bring a fan up here? We're going to eject this smoke out of here.
4: Yeah, they're bringing O2 up for exhaust fan right now.
0: That's affirmative.

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1: 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Got a follow-up in here. Paul or Medio returning a call or looking to speak to you regarding an issue at 68 Tompkins.
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Tail Samuels, 93 Port Watson, 50s male, plenty of stomach pain, so one alpha response. Tail Samuels, 93 Port Watson, so 50s male, plenty of stomach pain, so one alpha response. Cross Pendleton, Cedar Time, now 1240.

21 Pride Street, 90 Street, Fort Watson Street, City of Portland. The email is a stomach pain. So one alpha one. 21 Pride Street, 90 Street, Fort Watson Street, City of Portland. Mail that abdominal pain is an off priority at 1241.

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1: 24, I see. Hold on, 31. We're on 1464.
2: What?
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0: 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Are we clearing up?
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0: 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It's a 43-year-old male, back pain. On stations at TLC 179, Homer Ave, apartment 3. It's a 43-year-old male, complaining of back pain. 5 Charlie 4, 0, Crescent 1323.

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2: Roger, 178. I copy 211, you're on.
3: MSR 178,
0: Sprite 3, order 179, Homer Ave, apartment 3 in the city of Portland for a 43 male back pain. The Charlie Priority. 178, Sprite 3, 179, Homer Ave, apartment 3, city of Portland, 43 male back pain. Charlie Priority at 1325.
4: Clear County Department, thanks,
5: 3125, that's going to be west of that intersection, right in front of the city library.
2: TLC, Stevens Manor, building 12, apartment 8.
5: Where are you, Steve?
6: Copy.
2: TLC, Stevens Manor, 3700 Homestead Ave, building 12, apartment 8, in Cortlandville. It's a 43-year-old female, sick person, plenty of dizziness. Mr. TLC, Stevens Manor, 3700, Homestead Ave, building 12, apartment 8, in Cortlandville. It's a 43-year-old female, sick person complaining of dizziness. Your crosses are the dead end at Halstead, 26 Alpha 3, 1325.
4: 1539,
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1: 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I am going to acknowledge the 3700 Homestead. I'll advise.
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8: 31, you're calling. 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
2: 31, receive.
1: Fire control and TLC, be advised. 181 is responding to Homestead from the hospital.
2: Roger, 181.

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1: 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I need you to contact dispatch before you clear.
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0: Chrissy. You got one in the middle of Lansing.

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0: That's fine.
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1: All right, 27.
0: Neat, we're all set for Saturday. They're going to start bringing them in tomorrow and Friday.
1: 10-4, sounds good.
2: 25, Cortland, I'll be clear.
3: Appreciate you. You want me to pull that tarp out or get it some other time?
0: Oh, we better grab it here quick.

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1: Other side of the road there is a small mile.
0: You want to grab an hour later? We'll get it right now.
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0: I got a call from Alice Sanders regarding 68 Tompkins. Returning your phone call.
2: Three bags right there by that last house before Canoma.
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1: Got a car.
0: Yep. 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

0: Have a pickup.
1: Yep. 1424 Portland. No main route to the address. I put in the comments. Where you see 1424? Oh, 3140.
2: 3140.
1: So a suspicious activity complaint not in progress occurred overnight. Someone attempted to get into the caller's house. She has some ring camera footage.
2: 3140 kept.

0: Next time to call her back when voicemail, I'm unable to leave a message. She calls back in, can you transfer to my cell, and I'll also advise her the proper use of dialing 911.
1: 10-4.
2: I have two cars.
3: Yeah.

0: 3140 to Gormelvia.
1: Richard.
2: One extra car.
3: Yeah. Nine zero en route.
4: Nine zero again. Just be advised that is 2001.
3: Copy.

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1: 25, you're out. 2.2 at 1422.
2: What do we just got to check? Frederick and Argyle.
0: 10-4, that was 2 to go.

0: 90, I'm out of the hospital. Crashing the airport.
1: You're out the airport, 1425.
2: You have a truck?
1: Yep.

0: 178 to control.
1: 178.
0: 3 ALS to upstate, starting 0.
1: Yeah, 3 ALS upstate. Thank you very much. At 1429.

0: 190 here, update. 500 is reported. Roads are down to one lane, very congested due to construction.
1: Copy.
0: One 780, did you copy the last traffic?
2: 70 copies, one lane due to construction still.

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1: 31-24.
2: Okay.
3: Go ahead.
1: I'm sorry, this follow-up phone call. It's in regards to the property under the porch between 13 and 11 Church Street, the handle this morning.
3: Gabby.
4: Yeah, 3140 is going up there.
1: Where is it?

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1: Go ahead.
0: Taking a suspicious vehicle complaint at their quality in. The vehicle's been parked under a tree since yesterday. Caller's up and have someone go check on it. You want to send someone out now or hold for the next shift?
1: You can hold it for the next shift.
2: Fifteen thirty-nine. Clear County Court, we're back, CCJ.
0: Time for it.

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1: Where you say 1539?
2: 178th County line out.
3: 178th County line out. 1444.
4: Still has it around the house. Two oh four likewise.

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1: 185.
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1: 180, you're out, 1.6 at 14th Street.

0: 15. Can you 19, please?
1: Four one UPD, were you calling me?
0: I'm trying to get hold of 15.
1: Copy.

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0: 24.
1: Okay.
2: I added a comment to my follow-up. 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
0: Awesome. 32, Corbin. Can you show me a route to Riverside Liquor for a follow-up?
3: Done for.

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1: 49.
0: Just want to 11 Church Street. Pick up some found needles there.
1: Copy.
0: Oh, no, 31, 41.
2: 41.

0: You take this suspicious complaint. Quality Inn on Clinton Ave. It's a gray BMW Pennsylvania plate under a tree in the back parking lot. It's been there for 24 hours. Call her just so I can check that.
1: Okay. Okay. Okay.
2: Uh, 3128. 212 route to Pendleton Street Training.
3: Which is
4: right? Right.
0: I'm going to send this follow up phone call. The caller is looking to see when the scene from the 1100 will be released for cleanup. They found an insect in their hallway.
4: Okay.

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0: thrown out a trespass notice from McNeil and Co. and the hospital. No one.
1: Appreciate it. Thank you.
0: Time for

0: 31, 27.
1: Got a cart.
0: I'm sorry, this is a follow-up phone call. Case number's attached.
1: Receive.
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1: 24.
0: Agency request at 4017 Dean's Pond Road in Marathon, regards to some property damage to the lawn occurred earlier today.
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0: Forty-five Penguin Drive, caller reporting a 8-year-old. It's being physical with a caller and the caller's wife.
1: Zero nine, copy.

0: 4094, that'll be cleared.
1: Racing. Subject's currently throwing things around the trailer and also biting. He does have a behavioral and mental health history.
2: 41 to Carl.
1: 41.
2: Have any luck with that plate?
1: That's negative. I've tried running it a couple more times. It doesn't send anything back from Pennsylvania.

0: Just found out one Mildred, take her for a domestic. 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No weapons, no intox.
1: 49.
2: 41.
0: On a 31, 32.
2: 32.
0: So I have to follow up. The person requested to speak about an incident at the Dollar Tree on Clinton Ave.
2: 10-4, did they leave a name?
0: That's negative. They did not provide a name.
2: 10-4.

0: 4941. 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
1: 49 copies.

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1: 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Both parties be outside now waiting your arrival.
2: 49,
1: 41. Run to 14, 24.
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1: back in the county.
2: A1 back in
1: the
2: county.
1: 14. Respond to 20 North Main Street in front of Vine Health and Fitness. There's a male there lying on the ground. Dark coat, unknown weapons, drugs, or alcohol. He's laying on the sidewalk there, colored like I'm checked on.
0: 20.
3: 27.

0: Looks like they're picking up, Rich.
1: Yeah, I guess we're all set, Greg. I'll pick up the signs on the way back.
0: All right, thanks. You going to do our timesheet?
2: 28 to Cortland, I'll be out here on Locus on John Rawson.
1: Yeah, I can do it when I get back.
3: 3-28.
0: Sounds good, thank you.

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2: 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Cortlandville monitors and TLC ambulance 4047 Quail Ridge Drive for a crash notification. 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Cross streets are going to be Kinney Golf Road, and it's a dead end. 1361, I copy your route.
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0: 1464,
4: 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Bug show from TLC 185 is going.
2: RC 185.
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5: 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I'll be looking for the phone.
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0: TLC Ambulance, 4057, Route 281, Guffey Clinic, walk-in entrance for a 77-year-old male that has shortness of breath and elevated heart rate. 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It's going to be a Charlie response. 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
2: 80, you don't have to go.
4: 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They're UTL.
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1: There you do.
0: Respond to the PSP for this follow-up. They had a walk-in, but it's in regards to a previous city incident.
1: Oh.

0: 1415 calling. You can sign me that follow up at Bill Rose.
1: 10-4.
2: 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I'm clear.
1: 10-4.
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5: you're out.
4: 1608. Good inside, this welfare check. 86 button house, power number 5. The caller just like his brother, Ronald Morris, checked on. He started the phone call as there seems to have been a previous medical call for breathing problems earlier today.
1: Received.

0: 1424 Portland. I see that follow-up. 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Let him know I'll contact him tomorrow.
1: Fourteen, 1424. I can handle that.
0: Proceed.

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0: 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I got no luck at GCMC.
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1: 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I'll be grinding in Floral.
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0: 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I'll be out on a detail at the junior high until approximately 1900 hours.
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2: 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I'll have 3118 and 3114 with me as well.
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0: 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I'll be at 19.
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1: I have a juvenile complaint, James and North William Street, for a group of 10 juveniles in the roadway. The first caller did want to be interviewed via phone, the second caller did not.
0: Copy that. 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

0: 24 Central Ave for a group of juveniles that were riding the bikes on the property as well as climbing on the fire escapes. They were asked to leave and originally were refusing to. However, they just now left riding towards Kenny Drugs. Only description is one in a green shirt and the other in a gray shirt.
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2: Three BLS Cortland 0 is 1817.

0: WLC ambulance, 61.25, Route 81 northbound, Preble Rest area, for a 73-year-old male with a head injury. Bangs ambulance looking for assistance to bring them to Upstate Medical. TLC ambulance, 61.25, Route 81 northbound, Preble Rest area, for a 73-year-old male with a head injury. Bangs ambulance looking for assistance for transportation to Upstate Medical. Cross streets are going to be Turnaround L and Preble Rest area. Off ramp.
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0: TLC base would be a replacement unit.
1: 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I'll have a unit number for you here momentarily.
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0: 14.
1: I'll have one female in custody for a remand. Is that knowledge of the PS to the CCJ when you're ready?
0: You can send it.
2: U.S. Control 185, priority 3. You're going to 61.25 mile marker, 81 northbound, probable rest area. You're going to be on the north side of the rest area. Link up with Bang's ambulance for transport to Upstate Medical. That's for 185, priority 3. You're going to 81 northbound, probable rest area, north side of the rest area. Link up with Bang's ambulance to continue transport to Upstate. Your timeout is going to be 18:36.
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0: 3-C-2-2.
6: With attempted larceny at Walmart, the suspect has just left the scene now. The Walmart recovered the items. We're looking to talk to you and have it reported.
5: Copy.
7: Yeah, 180, we are out at the hospital. 11.9, out at Guthrie.
2: Really, you're out. 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

0: 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I'm at mile marker 58.9. Have an ambulance turning around northbound towards me.
1: Okay. As far as I know, you're going to continue up to the rest there. I don't know about another ambulance.

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2: Fire Control, TLC 185 is clear. They were canceled on scene by Tully ambulance.
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1: 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Three-story residential, nothing showing, buildings evacuated.
0: Where is he, 264? Nothing showing, buildings being evacuated.

0: 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Initial report is smoke from cooking.
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3: 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Station 2, you stand out.
0: 202 returning.
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4: Six four, 6-5, you want to sign me in, please?
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0: So, I'm going to send you a ATL to CVS. Can you make a phone call? I believe it's a state case.
1: Copy. I'll take a look around the Capitol.

0: 27 to 1. I'm in the area of CVS. You want me to go and see if we can get eyes on her?
1: Does she want it, or what's the deal?
2: Three, C, 2, 1. Go to the barracks. I'm going to send you a ATL CVS. Can you make a phone call? I believe it's a state case.
1: Copy. I'll take a look around the capital.

0: 27-1. I'm in the area of CVS. You want me to go and see if we can get eyes on her?
1: Sure, brother. How's that with her? Does she want it, or what's the deal?
0: They say she might be involved in a larceny at Walmart.
1: All right, copy.

0: 10-4. Obvious, Star Tours is suspicious. Complaining, Han, Jennings, Creek Road. We believe this is going to be our end of the Broome County line. We've just sent one call to Broome. I'm going to call Broome and see what's going on. Maybe they get more information here.
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0: Broom's going to send a car to check a couple addresses on their side. 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
1: Hey, firm. You probably have Broom back me if I need it.
0: 10-4. When you get closer, I'll see their cars.
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0: Lincoln Robert David, 7359, LRD 7359. I'll be up to 62.2 northbound.
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1: 3-2-1.
0: Do you know which trooper took the call? It was the 10th of last month.
1: I can look, stand by.
0: Copy, thank you. It'll be 9:10 of this year at 5:14 p.m. looks like.
1: 10-4.

0: 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You want the case number?
1: Please, if you would send that.
0: 10586. I'll put in the call as well.
1: Excellent, thank you.

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1: 3 BLS community 0, 1938.
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2: 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TLC Ambulance 839 Benny Road, Waltham Place, for call room 79 for an 89-year-old male that fell with a head injury. It's going to be a Bravo response, cross-chaser, Benny Road extension, and Route 13.

Road, Walton Place, Brook Hall, room 79, for the 89 female fallen. That's for 180 Party 3, 839 Benny Road, Walton Place, Brook Hall, room 79, 89 female fallen. Your time out, 1952.